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0: 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They will be at Table Mountain Casino on Saturday, November 14th. 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If you want some ticket information, tmcasino.com to get all the details about that show. That was going to be one that I think you'll have a really great time at. Stick around. I got some Tupac on the way, Patrice Rushen, and the Isley Brothers all coming up. 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

0: That's the Isley Brothers, that lady, Mega 97.9, the Valley's old school. And coming up at 6 o'clock tonight, it is Art LeBeau Connection. 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
1: Well, hello. 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Big super Sunday night session. 6 solid hours of requests and dedications. This is a program that really does do your dedications. Now, here's our phone number, 1-800-681-2121. Give us a call, say your name, who it's to, and a short message, and we'll get you on the air. In the meantime, we're going to play you a song that's been fitting the weather around the southern United States lately. It's Cool in the Gang and Too Hot.

0: Sunday, last day for a fun day. Yup, yup. The first weekend of fall 2026. And thank you all for tuning into the Art LeBeau's Sunday special. Angel, baby. And we got 6 hours strong, baby Bubba, with your dedications and requests. 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And let's set the program off right now with an archive dedication from the past with the man himself. 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
1: Javier Ibarra from Adria Barra, Coachella, says, I love you and I miss you. Also, the song we're going to play right here is Cross My Heart. It goes out to my mom, Ophelia Rolies, and that's from Vivian Rolies at Rialto, listening to 93.5 K-Day. She says, I love you, Mom. Here's Cross My Heart by Billy Stewart. And by the way, from Adri to Javier Rivera, Wanted Baby, I'm Yours. Keep listening. We're going to play that for you.

0: Well, you got the Art LeBeau connection here. I'm glad you're with us. If you want to call us for a shout-out or dedication, here's the number, 1-800-681-2121. So be sure it's a memory, something, you know, like 10, 15 years old, or whatever is your old school. That's the one you can call for, and if we have it, we'll play it. We'll certainly put your dedication on.
1: 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I'm listening on 93.5 KDAR LeBeau Forever, baby. Let's go. And this song is dedicated to my little brother Angel in Corcoran. I love you forever, and shout out to Art LeBeau.

Angel Baby in the Love Zone on the Art LeBeau Sunday Special. And we got some snail mail right here. We got a letter. Butterfly snail mail. Looks like we got some really cool artistic work right here. Some butterflies. All right. Coming out from Poppy Loke, the East Side Kid, tapped into Mega 97.9. This dedication goes out to my Queen Empress, Priscilla Bookie Boo. Miss Priscilla Bookie Boo, I thank God for you, baby. You are a blessing. I miss and love you to infinity and beyond. And I'd like to dedicate Every Day by Lucy Pearl. And to the King of Oldies, Art LeBeau, Fly Baby Fly. Short and sweet like the baby dolls, Poppy Loke. And of course, loving the butterflies, Producer Joe gave me 3 gold stars on the come up, doggy. Come on. And we got some more butterflies right here, man. Give me butterflies in my stomach now, too. Another 3 gold star letter. All right. This is Big Mama, also known as Jessica Redshaw from San Bernardino, listening to 93.5 K-Day. Thank you for keeping me and my big papa, James Redshaw, connected. I'd like to dedicate Luther Vandross, Never Too Much, for James and myself. And I'd like to give a shout out to the Acevedo family, Kim, Alicia, Madison, Alexis, Grandma Anna, and Adina Gallegos too. I'd like to let these beautiful ladies know that I miss and love them very much. You are all so beautiful and kind, and I can't wait to hang out with you. Take care of each other. Big hugs and kisses to you all. Love, Jessica. Thank you for writing your letters in to us. Got some Luther Vandross for James and Jessica. The Art LeBeau Sunday Special with Angel Baby.

0: 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Your requests, dedications, killer oldies, and more with Art LeBeau.
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1: Hey Art, it's me Eddie out here in Van Nuys, California, listening to 93.5 KDA way back in the day, Art. Would you please have Bella Rose put the needle on the record? The song we want to hear is California Love by Tupac and Zapp. It goes out to our girls, my granddaughter Angelina, my great-granddaughter Jaylena, my other great-granddaughter Bella Rose Becerrada. Thank you, Art, and everybody have a good night. And Bella Rose, Art LeBeau says you can put the needle on the record, girl. Thank you.

The Bo's Sunday special, Angel Baby, on the last weekend of September, baby Bubba. And we got a request for Tevin Campbell's Can We Talk, coming out from Marla in Yucca Valley, listening to us on Jammin 99.5. Marla says, happy first weekend of fall 2026. And it was really good hearing from you, Marla. Got your song coming up for you in a little bit. And we got some snail mail right here. We got a letter. Wait. It's a 1 3/4 gold star letter. Lito, you're on the come up, doggy. All right, I want to make a dedication to my fine-ass trippy in Bakersfield and Los Angeles, listening to us on 93.5 K-Day. From your daddy, Lito, from Wilmington in Delano, listening to us on Hot 94.1. The song I want to dedicate is Just One of Them Days by Monica, and I want you to know that you are a blessing from God. I thank God every day for putting you in my path. You have the most beautiful eyes and smile and hair, and I love how you always have your nails done looking good. I hear you loud and clear. Don't trip. Daddy's coming home. And it was wonderful seeing you. You're perfect for me like I am perfect for you. You're the most beautiful woman in this world. I love and miss you every second that you're away. Thank you, Angel Baby, and the Art of Bo Connection for keeping us connected. All right, Lito, thank you for writing your letter into us. Got your song coming up right now. It's the Art of Bo Sunday special with Angel Baby.

0: 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Dedications and requests at 1-800-681-2121. We bump it to the phone lines right here. Hello, hello.
1: Hello, what's up, man? This is Chief from Hesperia. I just want to shout out my two canals that are locked up right now. Computer Love by Zapp and Rogers. You know me? Shout out to all the homies locked down right now. All love. Raza.
0: Got you. And let them know what station you got the Art LeBeau Sunday Special bumping on.
1: 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You already know what time it is. That duck.
0: Got you, homies, and we'll get that song on right now. Happy Sunday Fun Day. Let's go, baby Bubba. It's the Art LeBeau Sunday Special.
1: Gracias.
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0: Sunday special, Angel Baby. And did you heard? The movie of all movies is coming, baby Bubba.
1: What movie are you talking about, Angel Baby?
0: Come on, Madden. Yup, the John Madden movie will be in select theaters November 11th and streaming worldwide on Prime Video November 18th. Of course, it's going to cover the life of the legendary NFL coach, broadcaster, and gaming icon, John Madden, highlighting his Super Bowl wins with the Oakland Raiders, alongside Al Davis, and of course, his career as a sports announcer, and the creation of the Madden NFL video game, which, I don't know if you know or not, but they are up to 37 installments now of the Madden game. All right, Nicolas Cage playing John Madden, Christian Bale playing Al Davis. Raider fans, you know it's a must for us to check out. And of course, all of you NFL Madden gaming fans, I know you're going to want to check it out too, huh? And now it's time to get into one of our Art Nouveau archive dedications from the past.
2: I have a dedication on the song Crossroads, and we have it. We're going to play it for Daisy from Anna in San Bernardino, listening to 93.5 K-Day. Anna says, Daisy, I miss you. Until we meet again. Here's Crossroads.

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1: Hi, Art. Hi, Angel Baby. It's me, the all-new Proxy, to dedicate 18 with a Bullet for my boys in Corcoran, my son Ruben Veterada, and my grandson Gilbert Pacheco, and the homies and paisas in Building 1, 3, and 4. And I'd like to say, hey, fellas, how are you? Take care of yourself. God bless you. And don't forget to say your prayers. And I am listening to 93.5 K-Day, K-D-A-Y, back in the day. Way back, huh, Art? Angel Baby, you probably weren't even born yet. Bella Rose, you want to put the needle on the record? Thank you so much, corazón.
2: Hi, my name is Alan Miller. I am calling from Bloomington, California. I listen to 93.5 K-Day, and the dedication is going out to my fiance, Kim. I just want to wish her an early happy birthday and hope she enjoys her birthday celebration on Friday over the weekend, too. Hope she has a great one, and I can't wait to marry her on October 24th. I would like to hear Kuna Gang Celebration. Kim, love you.

0: It's DR LeBeau Sunday Special with Angel Baby. Got some more letters right here, some more snail mail. Looks like we got a 3 gold star letter right here. All right. Antonio Luis Martinez Sr. Listening to us on Hot 94.1 out there in Corcoran. Your letter's short and sweet like the baby dolls. It's easy to read. And producer Joe loves that you are recycling paper. Man, what? She's handing me another gold. Wait, she's put another gold star. You got 4 gold stars. This, I've never seen this happen before. Sunday, last day for a fun day. Let's go. I would like to dedicate a song to my beloved Tia Mary and my sister Michelle Ortiz. I love you guys and keep on keeping on. I miss y'all. Song I want to dedicate is Barely Getting by Lil Rob. Thank you, Angel Baby, and the whole Art LeBeau staff. Coming out from Antonio Luis. We got you, and thank you for writing your 4 gold star letter in here. I've never seen such a thing happen. All right, now we got a dedication that came in through our Instagram at Art LeBeau Connection. What was that? You didn't know that you could send us dedications through Instagram and Facebook at Art LeBeau Connection? If you didn't know, now you know. This one right here, Bonnie and Clyde by Jay-Z and Beyonce, is to my husband, Aaron Elwell, out in Corcoran, and listening to us on Mega 97.9. Baby, I love you and I miss you. Love always, your wife, Adriana. XOs, XOs, XOs. That's hugs and kisses your way, huh? Got your song coming up right now. The Art LeBeau Sunday Special, Angel Baby. Let's put the needle on the record.
1: You ready, B? Let's go get him.

0: 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Hello, hello. Who's on the line with us?
1: This is Milo.
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0: All right, amigo. You got a dedication?
1: Yeah, request for some Boogie Nights by Heat Wave.
0: I like that. You want to kick up a little groove, right? You want to wish everybody a happy Sunday fun day?
1: Have a happy Sunday fun day, everybody. Have a nice first weekend of fall, 2026.
0: That's what's up right there, Milo. And word on the street is today's your birthday, Milo.

Angel Baby bumping with you on the Art LeBeau's Sunday special. Got some snail mail. Yep, we got a letter right here. It's a 2-gold-star letter. This is Mr. Jesse Boy, also known as Mr. Sharky, out of that mighty Shark City, San Jose, California, right here in Corcoran, listening to you guys on Mega 97.9. I would like to send a few dedications to a special friend, Miss April Guzman, out in the east side of San Jose, who listens on KMBY 106.7. I want to let you know that I'm thinking of you, and we can take it to the next level when you're ready. I hope to hear from you soon, and I would like to dedicate 3 songs. Very Special by Deborah Laws, Hooked on You by Sweet Sensation, and Weak for Your Love by The Sacred Souls. Much love and respect. Please put the needle on the record. All right, Mr. Sharky, in a little bit, we're going to play Very Special by Deborah Laws. And if we have an opportunity later on in the program, we'll try to squeeze in your other ones. This letter right here is a 2¾ gold stars, eh? Shoo! This dedication goes out to my daughter, Alyssa Acevedo, out in Indio, listening to us on Jammin' 99.5. I'm so proud to be loved by you. Thank you for never giving up on me, mija. And also want to dedicate to my grandkids, Mia and Max. Don't let no one get you down by war. And that's coming out from your dad and grandpa, Chato, also known as Noel Acevedo, in Wasco, listening to us on Hot 94.1. Baby, love you girls. And mijo, keep your head up. All right, let's get down with it. Get down. The Art LeBeau Sunday Special with Angel Baby.

0: All right. Well, the music is rolling here, and I sure hope it's bringing back some special memories, because that's what we're all about here on the Art LeBeau Connection. If you want to call us, our number is 1-800-681-2121.
1: Hey, everybody. This is Marquise from Sacramento, as usual. Listening on 935K Day, the song I'd like to dedicate is Michael Jackson, Human Nature. Going out to my grandmother, Gammy. Love you. Shout out to you. And also, shout out Andrew Baby Art LeBeau and everybody else. And hopefully everybody stays safe from this big storm that happened in Southern California. So I will pray for y'all. God bless you. I love y'all. Thank you.

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0: Sunday special with Angel Baby. First weekend of fall 2026. I know the weather doesn't show it, but yup, we are in fall. And on another note, good weekend for football. Did your team win? Did your team win? Shouts out to my Raiders and Raider Nation. And of course, shouts out to Art LeBeau's Rams and the Ramelia. I guess we could throw a little shout out for you Bronco fans out there too. But let's get back to your dedications and requests. 1-800-681-2121. Time to get into an Art LeBeau archive dedication from the past.
1: Well, we have an anniversary. Congratulations, 5th anniversary for Gilbert Quimiro from Salinta Quimiro. She says, I love you, Gilbert. And she says, I do love you. All right. And I got a dedication coming up on the song Night Owl by Tony Allen. This is the original. He wrote it. He sings it. And Ashley Diaz from Downey, California called in and wants to hear it.

0: 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How about calling in, do a special song for someone, for your friends and family, or just someone you're thinking about? 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
1: 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I get dedication to everybody that's listening to Art LeBeau Connection and the Art LeBeau family. Keith Sweat, how deep is your love? 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
2: 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I want to make a dedication to my love, Raul, at Soledad. 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And baby, I can't wait till you get out and start our new life together.

0: It's the Art LeBeau Sunday Special with Angel Baby. And got a dedication right here going out to Elijah, coming out from his Nana Tammy out in Fresno, listening to us on Mega 97.9. She would like to dedicate Begging You by the Royal Chessmen. And she says, I love you very much. Thank you for being there for me. Now, looking across here, I got a 3 gold star letter coming my way. Some more snail mail right here. All right. Look at this. 3 gold stars. Short and sweet like the baby dolls. Looks like it's kind of readable. And I believe our producer is giving you another star for your paper economy. Save the trees. Yay, yay. All right, coming out from George Aguinada from Visalia out in Las Vegas, listening to us on Mega 97.9. I'd like to say I love you to that special lady of mine's and let you know that I'll never stop loving you. You know who you are. We go way back like Cracker Jacks since we were knee-high to a grasshopper. I miss looking at your beautiful green eyes and miss kissing your soft lips. I'd like to dedicate the finest. All right, we got you, and we got that classic old school jamming for you right now. The Art LeBeau Sunday Special, Angel Baby. Let's put the needle on the record.
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Angel Baby with you on the Art LeBeau Sunday Special. And let me give you guys our mailing address, just in case you guys would like to write your dedication into us. 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And you can always hit us on the phone lines at 1-800-681-2121, like this dedication that came in to my mom, Brianna, in Chowchilla, listening to us on Mega 97.9, coming out from Mom Teresa in Pacoima, who listens to us on 93.5 KD. I'd like to dedicate Look Over Your Shoulder by the Escorts. I love you, and I'll be here for you till you come home. Take care, and God bless. All right, let's put the needle on the record with that classic Oldie But Goodie by the Escorts for your daughter, Brianna, from Mom Teresa, on the Art LeBeau Sunday Special with Angel Baby.

0: Be sure and tell everyone you know that the Art LeBeau Sunday Special is right here. That's every Sunday night, 6 to midnight, for old school throwbacks, oldies but goodies, and your dedications. 1-800-681-2121. 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
1: 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Simeon, calling from North Hollywood, listening to 93.5 K-Day. The other day, I found out it was National Dance Day. I was thinking about my friend, Jenna Velez, who is the awesomest dancer ever. Jen, I always love watching your dance reels and all that. And for that, I'm going to request this song because you always do freestyle dances. And freestyle music is my favorite, including this one, which is the national anthem and the official theme song of my life. When I Hear Music by Debbie Dev. So let's go ahead and put it on the record for a belated happy National Dance Day to Jenna Velez right here on the Art LeBeau Sunday Special with Angel Baby. And let's go, Dodgers in the postseason. Three-peat.

0: baby. And we got some cross dedications right here that came in through our Instagram at Art LeBeau Connection.
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0: I was hoping you'd ask me. It's when two lovebirds both send dedications to each other, and we read them back to back for y'all. 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My Crazy, I'm So Lucky You Crossed Into My Path. Even though I was saying no, my corazón, that's a heart for my non-bilingual people, was saying yes. Thank you for coming into my heart at the right moment in my life. Thank you for loving me the way you do and for always being there for me as you have. I love you for so many reasons. Have a good night and happy anniversary, Edmoso. Your forever girl. All right, and now Always Together by the Dells to Lulu. Hermosa, esta vida no es nada sin ti. And for my non-bilingual people, beautiful, this life is nothing without you. All right. It really humbles me knowing I have been blessed with you and your love. I wouldn't trade it for anything in this world. And sometimes I wish I could fly. But you are the air beneath my wings, and I've never felt so high in my life. You elevate my spirit, and you're the reason I feel free. Thank you for being the amazing woman that you are. Never change, hermosa. Te amo. Love, Rodrigo. Sending you a big kiss. All right, thank you for DMing us your dedications at Art LeBeau Connection. Got that classic Oldie But Goodie by the Dells. Happy anniversary to the both of y'all from all of us right here at the Art LeBeau Connection.

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1: By your side to my beautiful wife, Brandy Della Torre, from your husband, Tony Garcia at Corcoran. He says, I'm so lucky and fortunate to have you in my life, and I love you. And then we're going to play a song called Heaven Sent by Keisha Cole. Goes out to Rayvon Baylor at Tehachapi, listening to Hot 94.1 from Mocha Coffee. Says, I just want to let you know how much I love you. And here's for you, Rayvon, Heaven Sent.

0: 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Angel Baby, who's this on the line with us?
1: This is India.
0: All right, let everybody know what city you're calling from and what station you got the Arlebo Sunday special bumping on.
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0: Got you. And you got a dedication or request you'd like to make?
1: Yes, I want to dedicate I Want to Know by Joe to H2 in Lancaster.
0: All right, you want to tell him anything special?
1: That I love his soul.
0: Ah, oh, that's beautiful right there. All right. We got you, and we got your song coming up for you right now. It's the Arlebo Sunday Special with Angel Baby.
1: Thank you.

Angel Baby in the Love Zone on The Art LeBeau Sunday Special. Got a dedication coming out from Robert in L.A., going out to Erica in Nuevo, both of them listening to us on 93.5 K-Day. I Do Love You by GQ. I Miss You, I Love You, and I Miss My Son Raider. And I hope to see you this year. All right, we got that classic Oldie But Goodie by GQ coming up for y'all in a little bit. Right now, we got some snail mail. 2.5 gold star, a letter right here. Look at you. All right. Dedication going out to Bridget in Palm Desert, listening to us on Jammin' 99.5. Coming out from Jesus Garza in Delano, listening to us on Hot 94.1. I couldn't be happier, even considering the circumstances I'm in. You are loyal and faithful to a fault. Honored to call you my wife. Love you, gorgeous. And the song I want to dedicate is I Like the Way You Love Me by Brenton Wood. Mr. Oogum Boogum's Brenton Wood. Let's put the needle on the record. It's The Art LeBeau Sunday Special with Angel Baby.

0: 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People call us up and do their own dedications. 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
1: Hi, I would like to make a dedication to Adriana Corona. I would like to dedicate this song to Prayer by Joe Patan, and dedication to Clarence, a.k.a. Shadow. And I just wanted to tell you, Adriana, that my condolences goes out to you and your daughter. Clarence, rest in heaven, and I will truly miss you from Lori down in Culver City. I'm listening to 93.5 K-Day.

prayer for everyone out there. Being that we live in such a troubled world, it's a wonder that any of us gets a chance to pray. So I'd like to dedicate this prayer to all the sinners all over the world. And that means everybody.

Maybe in the Love Zone on VR LeBeau Sunday special. Got a couple of letters right here. Some snail mail. I see 3 gold stars on this one. Short and sweet like the baby dolls. Looks like I could read it, eh? Producer says you got your paper economy on fleek with this one right here. Means you got it going on, eh? Slipping in the Darkness by War goes out to Danielle Rodriguez, also known as Traviesa from Whittier, who stays in San Bernardino. From Robert Benitez Jr., also known as Remick, from Pico Rivera, who also stays in San Bernardino. And both of them are listening to us on 93.5 K-Day. I'm your candle in the darkness when there's no light. Thank you very much, and that's coming out from Remick. Got that classic Oldie But Goodie by War coming up for you in a little bit. We got a 2 gold star letter right here. All right. To the woman who stole my heart and took my last name, hasta la muerte, Miss Tiny Lokes, better known as my West Best Colombia Little Psycho in Chowchilla. Listening to us on Mega 97.9 from your wife who loves you unconditionally and wholeheartedly, Miss Merlinda Pernillo, better known as Laughter from Norwalk. My beautiful, sexy wife of mine, I will never stop loving you. Nothing or no one will ever keep me from you. Wherever you go, best believe I'll be right by your side. Miss Heidi Pernillo, till the casket drops. I'll be riding with you even when it's the darkest time of our lives. I love you, mi esposa. And the song I'd like to dedicate is Be Without You by Mary J. Blige. Got that song coming up for you right now on The Art LeBeau Sunday Special with Angel Baby in the Love Zone.

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0: You're in the Love Zone on The Art LeBeau's Sunday Special with Angel Baby. And I got to drop a big shout out to all of y'all that came on out and got your walk on for cancer with us yesterday at the Colton Grand Terrace Relay for Life. Angel Baby, yup, yup. Every year I'm out there walking with our team, Minis Heroes. Shouts out to all the teams that were out there with us. And shouts out to all of y'all out there relaying for cancer in your cities and help raising money for cancer. All right, all right. It's time to get into an Art LeBeau archive dedication from the past.
1: Every little thing I do for you because I love you. That goes out to my husband Drowsy in Bakersfield, listening to Hot 94.1 from Yosenio Enciso. A song coming up here to my husband Cowboy in Delano from Janelle Sombrano from San Diego. Janelle says to Cowboy, I love you, I miss you so much, and we'll get through this. She wanted a Teddy Pendergrass song that I don't have, but I am going to play a Teddy Pendergrass song called Close the Door.

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1: I'd like to dedicate a wonderful song by John Lennon called Beautiful Boy to my new grandson. His name is JoJo. My name is Ace from Long Beach. Just want to let that little guy know I love him, and Grandpa will always be there for him. And I'm going to teach him about 93.5 KDAY, because that's going to be his favorite radio station when he's growing up, because it's always been mine. Congratulations to my son, Junior. Thank you from your pops. He's a beautiful boy. You two, you are my heart and my soul, and I love you with everything in me. That'll never change. We're family to the end. I'd like to wish you all love and peace, and I know my son's going to be a good father.

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Angel Baby in the Love Zone on the Art LeBeau Sunday Special. Got a dedication right here that came through our Instagram at Art LeBeau Connection. This is Cass Rodriguez, and I would like to send a dedication to my husband, Randy Rodriguez in Delano, who listens to us on Hot 94.1. I love you, Gordo. I miss you so much. I can't wait till you come home. Baby, I want to dedicate Distance and Time by Alicia Keys. Keep your head up, baby. I'll see you soon. Always and forever, your wife, Cass. All right, we got your song coming up for you in a little bit. Thank you for hitting us on the DM at Art LeBeau Connection. And now we got some snail mail, eh? Shake it out. We go from the new style DMing us a dedication to old school, baby Bubba. Cross dedication right here. Three gold star letters, both of them. Guess you guys must have went to the same school. My dedication goes out to my passion, purpose, and love of my life, my wife, Shanoa. Loving you para siempre, your husband, Midnight. And I'd like to dedicate This Is by Ella May. All right. Cross dedication to my husband in Chino, Midnight, listening on 93.5 K-Day. I love you, love. Stay strong like the beast you are and married. Got to make sure you throw in and the married part. I want to dedicate Always and Forever by Heatwave. Hasta la tumba. Coming out from your sunshine, Shanoa. Gotcha, and we got that classic oldie but goodie. One of the most requested right here in the Love Zone on the Art LeBeau Sunday Special. Angel Baby. I got to put the needle on the record.

0: Well, now it's time for one of those shout-outs and dedications here in the Love Zone, a personal dedication. And if you'd like to make one, call 1-800-681-2121.
1: 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This is me, Electro River. I'm calling from Indio, California, listening to Jam 99.5. And you're listening to the 6-hour edition, yes, 6 o'clock to midnight a.m., version of the Arlobo Connection. I would just like to request my favorite song, which is Computer Love by Zap and Roger. To all my Zap fans, if you're a Zap fan, hey, this is also for you too. Muchos gracias a todos. God bless you all. Have a good Sunday night, everybody. Electro River out.
2: My name is Robert Grego, out of Bakersfield, California. Hot 94.1, Arlobo. I'd like to dedicate a song, Hypnotized, for my mom, Marie Perez. And I wish her good health, wealth, and wisdom.

Bumping in the love zone with a couple of letters right here. Some more snail mail. Everybody's getting gold stars, eh? What is going on? Somebody's feeling good in here. Actually, I guess the penmanship's getting better. Going out to Richard Ariola, my son from Mom Nancy Ariola. Son, when I dream of you, I see you as a little kid in the dream. I run to hug you and kiss you. Soon I will be able to spend quality time with you. I pinky promise, you are the one that still loves me the most. Love always, your mama Nancy. And the song I want to dedicate is Angel Baby by Rosie and the Originals. And we're listening to you guys on 93.5 K-Day. All right. One of my favorites by Rosie and the Original coming up for you in a little bit. Good thing I got my shades on. These gold stars are shining bright up in here. Another 3 gold star letter from Young Puppet, also known as the Puppet of All Masters out in Arvin, California. To that firme jaina of mine, long black hair and light brown eyes that hypnotize out in the hills of Bakersfield, listening to us on Hot 94.1. Just know that Young Puppet loves and misses you so much, Diana Duarte. And the song I'd like to dedicate is Real Love by Sky. All right, thank you both for writing your letters in to us. Got Real Love by Sky for you right now in the Love Zone on The Art LeBeau Sunday Special with Angel Baby.

Darling, you know it's hard for me sometimes to put my feelings into words. And I know because of all the hurt in my past, I tend to shy away from emotional commitments. But what I feel for you is so real and so strong, I couldn't walk away even if I wanted to.

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1: 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And I just want to tell my Jeanette how much you mean to me, and I love you so much. Just want to let the world know what you mean to me deep inside my heart. Lay back and relax, and we're going to listen to one of our favorite songs by Shalamar. This is For the Lover in You, and I love you so much. Thank you, babe.

0: the Art LeBeau Sunday special, Angel Baby in the Love Zone, and checking out our National Day calendar. We got some real cool stuff going on tomorrow, like tomorrow is National Drink Beer Day.
1: Your day.
0: What makes you think I'm a beer drinker? The belly, huh? The belly shows it all. You know, tomorrow is also National Family Day. So grab the family around and have a nice cold beer with them and turn on the Art LeBeau connection. Sounds like a plan to me. And tomorrow is also National Good Neighbor Day. It's a day to look over at your neighbors and wave a friendly hello to them. Maybe hand them a beer because it's National Beer Day. Or invite them over to listen to the Art LeBeau show with you, with the family. And tomorrow is also National Strawberry Cream Pie Day. I told you tomorrow's going to be a lot of good fun stuff going on there. Get the family, get your neighbors, get some beer, and get your strawberry cream pies together and, you know, have some National Day fun. Fun on your radios, I tell you. Now it's time to take you back in time with one of our Art LeBeau archive dedications from the past.
2: And a dedication to my family in Carmelis from Trini Martinez. Says, I can't wait till you guys come home. I love you and I miss you all. And the song, well, it's going out to her family, so here's We Are Family.

0: 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Yay, yay. Are you following us on social media? Are you? Facebook and Instagram at Art LeBeau Connection. Drop us a follow if you're not. And you can also DM us your dedications right there. All right, let's take you back in time with an Art LeBeau archive dedication from the past.
1: Dedications, and I'm going to play Whitney Houston, and I Will Always Love You in just a minute. To Michael Jimenez, Bakersfield, from your wife, Serena, listening to Hot 94.1, says, I love you so much, and I'm looking forward to the years we will spend together. A dedication to my husband, Michael, in Tucson, Arizona, from your wife, Darlene. I will love you always and forever, and I miss you so much. So, from all the girls to their guys, I Will Always Love You by Whitney Houston.

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0: Angel Baby in the Love Zone on the Art LeBeau Sunday Special. Celebrity birthdays. Shouts out to the Libra Army, baby Bubba. Happy birthday to Teen Sensation, Pop Idol, Sean Cassidy, and Hollywood Walk of Famer, Avril Lavigne. Hollywood Walk of Famer and Oscar winner, Gwyneth Paltrow. And Lil Weezy, Lil Wayne. Happy birthday coming out from the Art LeBeau Connection. Maybe, just maybe, we'll try to squeeze in Mrs. Officer, maybe. All right. And yesterday, Saturday, September 26th, we'd like to wish a belated happy birthday to Latin legend Cesar Rosas of Los Lobos and Hollywood Walk of Famer Sean Stockman of Boys to Men. And happy heavenly birthday to DTX of A Lighter Shade of Brown. Matter of fact, we're going to play a song from A Lighter Shade of Brown for you right now. And we got some Los Lobos coming up for you also in the Love Zone with Angel Baby on the Art LeBeau Sunday Special. Happy birthday to you, Libra Army.
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Angel, baby, bumping in the Love Zone. And that is almost a wrap. The first weekend of fall 2026 and the last weekend of September. Who would have thought both fall on the same weekend? God, Charles, and thank you very much for tuning on in and spending your Sunday evening and night with us. Be back with you guys tomorrow night, Monday through Thursday, 9 p.m. to midnight on most of the stations that you're tuned into right now. Going to have some more fun on your radios in the Love Zone with your dedication.

Oh, we'll let you bring back some memories of El Monte, Eileen, because that's the song I'm going to play right here. Memories of El Monte by The Penguins, written by Frank Zappa and Ray Collins. Ooh.

0: Hi, I'm Johnny Farina of Santo and Johnny. I always listen to Art LeBeau's great show. He keeps playing those oldies but goodies.
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0: The Valley's Old School, Mega 97.9. Good morning, 4 minutes after 6. Jeffrey Davis on the Mega Morning Show. We are set to go for another week. And quite a few things coming up. I can't believe the big Fresno Fair coming up in, about a week and a half. And we have Fluffy tickets to give away this morning. That's right, Fluffy is going to be coming to the big Fresno Fair on the, day for you, and we'll give away tickets with the Mega Movie Line shortly after 7 o'clock this morning. Freestyle Explosion tickets. We have keywords this morning where we could be flying you to Mexico Dreams Resorts. Yes, we're teaming up with them, and there's quite a few different locations you could choose from. We'll be talking about that and much more. Let's check the weather. Nice and cool today. Only 81 for the high this afternoon. We're at 58 right now. It's going to warm up once again this coming weekend. Maybe the upper 90s once again before it cools down the following week. So we're not going to be over 100 anymore. I don't think so. I hope not. Okay, at 5 minutes after 6, we take our first look at traffic. Greg Lane.
1: Good morning. 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

0: right now, North Kennedy Avenue, West Olive. There was an accident there that also has a power pole that's leading. It's still leading, and they're waiting for PG&E to get there to help clear the situation up. So we'll keep you posted when everything is back to normal. Things look really, really good right now on 152 if you're heading to the Bay Area. Not a bad drive at all. In fact, it's a beautiful drive. And a little bit of backup on 156 at 152, but nothing you can't deal with. 99.41, we are up to the speed limit and doing it really, really
1: well. Welcome to the table.
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0: king of pop. That's Michael Jackson. Mega 97.9. Good morning. It's 6:22. I'm Jeffrey Davis on the Mega Morning Show. 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Rose Ortega, good morning.
1: 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I'm Rose Ortega.
0: Okay, at 6:23. Thanks, Rose. And, of course, Big Fresno Fair is starting soon, and we'll have fluffy tickets for you this morning. Details on the way. Right now at 6:23, we take a look at traffic with Greg Lane.
2: Well, good morning. In Porterville right now, Avenue 96, just east of 192, got a non-injury accident. But, unfortunately, it has got an intersection blocked. We are looking for really good drive on 9941 right now. No delays to report. 180, 168 looking good. And 152 to the Bay Area. Not a bad drive.
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0: The Melody's Old School, Mega 97.9, 635, Jeffrey Davis on the Mega Morning Show. A lot going on today, of course. Today, by the way, is National Drink Beer Day. National Drink Beer Day. That's what it says right here. So, twist my arm. Okay, anyway, I'll wait till at least noon or so. But anyway, coming up in a few minutes, shortly after 7 o'clock, we have your big Fresno Fair tickets. Can't believe that starts a week from Wednesday. And we have Gabriel Iglesias, the fluffy guy, that's going to be here. And that's going to be coming up later. And what's the date on that? Fluffy. Fluffy is going to be on, a week from Friday, which is going to be a lot of fun. We'll enjoy that. I will be your MC for that show. And your tickets are on the way after 7. I've got a mega movie line set to go for you. Name the movie, win the tickets. Very easy. Right now at 6:35.
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Valley's Old School, Mega 97.9. It's now 6:42. It's Monday. We're at 58 degrees. A beautiful morning as the sun comes up. Sunrise in about 10 minutes. I'll tell you what, we've got a high of only 81 this afternoon. Look out, it's going to get hot. This

0: Valley's Old School, Mega 97.9. All right, 10 minutes away from 7 o'clock. You know, this week we're handing out keywords, just handing them out, and that could mean a trip to Mexico. We're talking about 4 days, 3 nights, all-inclusive, by the way. This includes airfare, and you get to pick from 16 different locations throughout Mexico. Here's your keyword this morning. All you have to do is text the word sun, S-U-N. A lot of sunshine in Mexico. Text the word sun to 95819, and you're all set. That's sun to 95819. You're in the drawing. We're giving away a trip a day all week long, sponsored by the Selma Auto Mall. Excuse me, I got a froggy in my throat this morning. And Mega 97.9, 10 minutes away from 7 o'clock. Let's take a look at traffic right now with Greg Lane.
1: Well, good morning. We got a little problem in Porterville right now, and this is Avenue 96 of Road 192. It's a non-injury accident, but a lot of debris is being reported in the roadway. Looking at 99 and 41, things are moving along on both freeways in both directions without any delays or accidents report. 168, 180, same thing. Things are looking...
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Good morning. Jeffrey Davis on the Mega Morning Show. 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

0: There's no fair. Thursday night, October 8th. We've got a pair of tickets for you right now. Part of the Table Mountain Concert Series at the Paul Paul Theater, presented by Modelo Especial and Toyota. Okay, let's do this right now. Listen to this mega movie line.
1: I'm fine. My name is Serge, and how can I help you?
2: Yeah, I'm looking for Miss Jenny Summers.
1: She's very busy today. Maybe you give me your name?
2: My name's Axel Foley.
1: And what is pertaining?
2: I didn't understand what you said.
1: Pertaining, well, it's meaning, regarding.
2: Oh, what's it regarding? I'm an old acquaintance of hers.
1: Don't run and tell Miss Summers that Mr. Ahmed Foley is here to see...
2: Axel Foley. Axel.
1: Axel.
0: Yeah, I wonder what that is. 800-265-MEGA, 800-265-6342. Name the movie, and we got big Fresno Fair tickets and fluffy tickets for you right now. Good luck!
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1: I'm fine, my name is Serge, and how can I help you?
2: Yeah, I'm looking for Miss Jenny Summers.
1: She's very busy today. Maybe you give me your name?
2: My name's Axel Foley.
1: And what is pertaining?
2: I didn't understand what you said.
1: Pertaining, what it's meaning, regarding.
2: Oh, what's it regarding? I'm an old acquaintance of hers.
1: Don't run and tell Miss Summers that Mr. Ahmed Foley is here to see.
2: Axel Foley. Axel.
1: Ahmed.
2: Axel.
0: Okay. Let's see if we get a winner. Hi.
3: I think I may have the answer.
0: Okay.
3: Is it Beverly Hills Cop?
0: Yes, it's Beverly Hills Cop, of course. Eddie Murphy there.
3: All right.
0: Tell you what, we've got a pair of tickets for Gabriel Fluffy Iglesias. Big Fresno Fair coming up Thursday night, October 8th. 7 p.m. It's going to be a funny show, of course. Gabriel's been to the fair, what, so many years. He just loved to come back and have corn dogs, you know. Did I ask for your name yet?
3: Not yet. It's Desiree Moore.
0: Desiree Moore. All right. Congratulations.
3: Hey, thank you.
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0: Pointer Sisters there. That was from the opening scene of Beverly Hills Cop. All right, 20 after 7 o'clock, Jeffrey Davis, Mega Morning Show. And let's do this. 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
1: Thanks, Jeff. 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I'm Rose Ortega.
0: All right, good job, Rose. Right now it's 7:21. Let's take a look at traffic now with Greg Lane.
2: This report brought to you by the all-new North Fork Casino opening in October, right in Madera off of Highway 99. It is a definite problem right now on South McCall, 16,000 block, got a non-injury accident. 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We got a non-injury there. Freeways on 41 and 99 are rolling along. We got a little slowdown just past the 180 on southbound 41. And 180 is still looking good. So all
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0: 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That's Bruno Mars on Mega 97.9. It's Monday morning, 7:37, 59 degrees. It's a beautiful morning, high of 81 this afternoon. Nice weather for a couple of days, maybe heating up to close to 100 by the end of the week. Not quite, though. Probably about 96 or so. We'll keep you posted. Right now, hey, are you dreaming of a resort flyaway, maybe? Want to get away? How about flying to Mexico? We're going to round trip airfare for four, by the way, for the whole family. Three nights, all inclusive trip. You get to pick one of 16 different locations and simply text the word SUN, S-U-N, to 95819. That's SUN to 95819. That's our national keyword. 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And yes, Dreams Resorts. Text SUN to 95819 and good luck. You have a good chance of winning, maybe, huh? Okay, it's a 7:37. Let's take a look at traffic with Greg Lane.
1: Good morning. We have some light freeway right now to report on 168 and 180, both directions up to the speed limit. 41 past the 180 overchange, a little bit of slowdown on southbound 41 and 99, both directions up to the speed limit. Things are looking good on Brawley between McKinley and Clinton. There's an accident there that is causing some problems. Also, we have on Avenue 160 at Road 28 in Porterville a crash causing some problems. This report is brought to you by the all-new North Fork Mono Casino opening this October in Madera, right off of Highway.
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0: Hey, it's my prerogative. That's Bobby Brown on Mega 97.9. Jeffrey Davis, 7 after 8. We've got this for you. How about Freestyle Explosion tickets? Everybody wants to go to this concert, which is coming up on November 14th at Sullivan Arena. A great lineup. We have Stevie B headlining, the king of freestyle there. Cover Girls, Seduction, Connie, George Lamont, Trinneer, and so many more. And we've got Riff in Reverse right now. Listen to this. Mega 800-265-6342. Title and artist, and we've got those for you right now. Good luck from your concert connection. It's Mega 97.9. Beautiful Monday morning, and we take a look at traffic with Greg Lane.
1: Well, good morning. This report brought to you by the all new Northport Mono Casino, opening this October in Madera off of Highway 99. In Visalia, westbound 198 at Mooney Boulevard on the on ramp, we got a hit and run non injury accident. Also, there's a traffic break northbound 99 at Fresno Street on-ramp. They are removing a bunch of debris. East Nebraska at South Peach, non-injury there. And another one on South Peach at East.
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0: That's Aaliyah. Are you that somebody? Are you? 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
0: 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They're playing our
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0: Song. What's your name?
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0: Becky. 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

0: They're playing our song as Trenere. 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All right. We'll have more to give away this week. Keep it here. Right now, time for the Mega Music and Entertainment Update with Rose Ortega, and sponsored by Table Mount Casino. Good morning, Rose.
1: 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That's your Mega Music and Entertainment Report. I'm Rose Ortega.
0: Thank you, Rose. And don't forget, we have more fluffy tickets to give away all week long. Big Fresno Fair, we're going to be out there. Also, War and Tower of Power. Listen for tickets on that down the road here. Right now, let's take a look at traffic. And Greg Lane, what's going on?
2: This report brought to you by the all-new North Park Moto Casino opening this October in Madera, right off of Highway 99. Westbound 180 right now has improved a great deal. There isn't a big backup on 168. And on westbound 180 heading to 41, little bit of slowdown. 99, we have definitely got some problems this morning as far as that is concerned. Ashland to Belmont.
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0: Fresno and the Valley's old school. You've got Mega 97.9. I'm Jeffrey Davis. We have Tupac on the way. Also, how about some Gap Band, Rihanna, Digital Underground, and Rick James, all part of a workday kickoff Mega Music Marathon. I can't believe it's almost October. October 1st is Thursday. A lot of things happening. Of course, Big Fresno Fair is one of the big ones. Also, hey, don't forget the American Heart Association. We team up with them every single year. The Heart and Stroke Walk brings our community together at Tesoro Viejo. That's going to be on Saturday morning, October 10th. Tesoro Viejo, come on out and join me. 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It's 8:36 right now. Let's take a look at traffic with Greg Lane one more time.
1: Good morning. This report is brought to you by the all-new North Fork Moto Casino opening this October in Madera off of Highway 99. Got a problem right now on West Lincoln Avenue in South Cornelia. This is an injury accident. A lot of emergency personnel are on the scene right now. Visalia got a problem on Avenue 460 at Road 136. That is a crash. Also, another one on southbound 99 at the on-ramp from Road 12. This is in Visalia. 99 has improved a lot over the last few minutes, and so has westbound 180. Still a little slow getting into northbound 41, but a lot better than it
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Fresno and the Valley's old school Mega 97.9. It's going to be a nice day today. 81 this afternoon. We're in the low 60s right now. It's beautiful outside. Enjoy. Right now we're looking for a new love with Jody Watley on Mega 97.9, the Valley's old school.

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The Valley's Old School Mega 97.9. Look out, maybe some upper 90s by the end of the week. In the meantime, it's beautiful right now. About 63 degrees, going for a high of 81 this afternoon.

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Your neighbor Gabe is coming up next for your workday. Jeffrey Davis about out of here. I'll see you tomorrow morning at 6 o'clock. Right now, here's Brick on Mega 97.9.

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It's Mega 97.9. Happy Monday. We're back to start another work week right here with you. I'm your neighbor, Gabe. Just bobbing and sliding to the studio to get things rolling. Expose. Savon Mason and the crew to come. Get your work date rolling right now. You hear it. Prince. 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Happy Monday.

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It's Mega 97.9. 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

0: 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Lauryn Hill, Adina Howard, and DeBarge all on the way. 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

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Happy Monday. The battery's old school. It's Mega 97.9. I'm looking at the list. I have a ton of great songs to play. Michael Jackson on the way. I got Mario, Let Me Love You. Might even throw it back with some Rick James. Yeah. We're going to do some Rick James later. Like, sooner than later. The Barge. Mega Music Marathon. 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

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Happy Monday as we get you in the wind, this incredible flyaway to Mexico. It's a Dreams Resort flyaway. Text Palm right now, P-A-L-M, Palm, text Palm right now, 95819 in order to get in the wind of that contest. Good luck.

Valley's All School. It's Mega 979-95819. Did you get the word earlier? 95819. That's the text number you need to punch into your phone right now. And the word you need to send? Palm. P-A-L-M. Palm. Last chance. I'm going to give you this word. Palm. Text palm right now. 95819. 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

It's the Valley Dolls Go. It's Meg at 97.9. One of the things that I love about storytelling is when somebody tells a story about a crime they committed a long time ago and got away with it. Well, you remember Ghostbusters, the movie, right? Yeah, it took place in New York City. Bill Murray, Dan Aykroyd. Dan just revealed that they stole cop bikes. Yeah, the cop motorcycles in Ghostbusters. They went joyriding all around the city. Wow. Page 6, if you're trying to find that incredible story.

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As I was coming to work today, my niece said, "Dear, I want to help you pack your lunch." 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I might share a picture of all the goodies that I have on there, but might not. I know the doctor's not going to like to see it. The Valley's old school. 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Midday Mix at noon. Coming up next, Chester Mixaholics slides in here. I'm your neighbor, Gabe. This is

It's the Valley's old school Mega 97.9. Big shout out to my niece, Brianna. She celebrated her birthday this weekend. Happy birthday, mija. I still loves you. So much happening in the world. IKEA, Mega. I have a Mega Music Marathon I'm getting ready to drop on you. TLC, Licks, Inc. I don't know, might even drop some SWB in there. I don't know. I'm not sure if we'll have enough time. Shannon now. Mega 97.9.

Valley is old school. It's Mega 97.9 happening at the big Fresno Fair. My primo, Fluffy Iglesias. Yeah, my name is Gabriel. Gabriel. Tocayo. Big Fresno Fair. He's coming on Thursday, October 8th, 7 o'clock. It's all part of the Table Mountain Concert Series at the Pawpaw Theater. 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You know, Mega's got tickets. Jeff Davis hooking you up in the mornings. Yeah, Fluffy tickets with Jeff Davis in the mornings here at Mega 97.9. You better get yours.

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I'm out of here. Let me get my strut on. I leave you in good hands with Jess, the Mixaholic, after 2 p.m. Be a good neighbor, increase the peace, and stop running red lights. It's Mega.

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It's just now in for the afternoon, and we got so much going on. 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

Yeah, first of the month. What is that? Wednesday already? Yeah, October. 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Yeah, get

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I mean, listen, we're already jumping into October. 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